0: All right, I've got a little something for everyone. First, Netflix has confirmed that season 6 of Emily in Paris will officially be the show's final season.
1: I haven't even watched it.
2: The one with Phil Collins' daughter,
0: Lily,
2: right?
0: Lily Collins, yeah. That's
1: right. She's pretty, yeah?
0: She's very pretty. So we're getting one last round of Paris drama, love triangles, and outrageously impractical outfits before Emily signs off for good. Meanwhile, at the global box office, Michael, the Michael Jackson biopic, is reportedly tracking towards a massive $800 million US dollars worldwide, while The Devil Wears Prada 2 could hit around $600 million globally. So studios are clearly betting big on nostalgia right now.
2: No, but I think it's so interesting, right? Michael Jackson, when he was alive, he was a best-selling pop star, right? And now, even though he's gone, a movie about him is a best-selling film.
1: And everyone loves this movie because it's a feel-good movie.
2: Yeah.
0: Yes.
1: There's no scandal in this movie. A lot of people are saying, like, why is this movie, you know, all
0: doesn't have that. Yeah.
1: But that's precisely why. I don't want to go in there and watch a Michael Jackson, you know, scandal.
2: There are so many documentaries
1: I want to watch him at his prime.
0: Exactly. Now, finally, over in a galaxy far, far away, The Mandalorian and Grogu opened huge over the US Memorial Day weekend, pulling in $163 million globally, $100 million of which came domestically. Now, it opened last Friday here in cinemas in Singapore. So if you're looking for something to do today during the public holiday, hit the theatres.
2: This is the one, the Baby Yoda, right?
0: Baby Yoda Grogu, yes.
2: So watch or don't watch. There is no try.
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2: We've been hearing so many inspiring stories from Singaporeans about their favorite Australian memories. Here's Ashik.
3: A nerve-wracking drive to the breathtaking Blue Mountains for a surprise proposal. I was frantically trying to remember the route, but thankfully she said yes.
2: And here's Zoya.
4: Watching my toddler's favorite books come to life as he picked apples and rode a tractor in Perth. 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
2: Inspiring! 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
5: 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What's the trick?

0: Kiss 92, all the great songs in one place. Anyone traveling anytime soon?
1: Yes.
2: No, Tim is.
1: This Saturday.
0: Yeah. Okay, but you don't have to travel to relate to some of these points I'm about to bring up. Most annoying airline passengers, because we've all flown before. Yeah.
2: It's that kid that sits behind me and keeps kicking my seat.
0: There you go.
1: It's the
0: passengers who
1: that does not control the kid that's kicking your seat.
0: Those with bad body odor.
2: Ew.
0: Fellow travelers talking loudly with no consideration.
3: Shut up.
0: Yeah, exactly. When someone pulls or leans on your seat,
2: they'll use it as an armrest, right?
1: Yeah, they're standing over you. You not only smell their BO, but they're also leaning on your seat.
0: Mm-hmm. Crying babies or children. Although this is hard to avoid, you know, we have to try to be a bit more patient.
2: I mean,
0: children, babies need to cry, right?
1: They can cry in the toilet. Bring them there.
2: Wow. Okay. Yeah.
0: Passengers wearing strong perfume or cologne.
1: Hey, if there wasn't so much BO around, I wouldn't have to spray the perfume. I'm helping everybody else.
0: People removing their socks or shoes the moment they take their seat.
1: One more reason why I need to spray perfume.
2: I think long flights, it's okay to remove your shoes, but don't remove your socks as well.
1: Yeah.
2: You know, make sure your feet don't smell.
0: And if you do it, I mean, do it discreetly.
2: Yes, of course. Don't like put them up on a seat or something. Yeah.
0: All right, and finally, seatmates taking up all the armrests.
2: I think there's a law. I think the middle seat gets both armrests, and the side seats gets whatever armrest is on the outside. Yeah.
0: That's it.

0: treasure.
1: Treasure? So far away from the beach.
0: Yeah, shipwrecked treasure. And I can be a ship captain. From 23rd May to 5th July, step into Voyage Beyond and discover how Maritime Singapore powers our everyday life with exciting careers. There'll be games, cool exhibits, and I can collect mini shipping containers at every stop.
1: Sounds fun. Where is it?
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4: Hope you're having a good day off, whether you're celebrating or not. Coming up, I've got a fantastic story. Now, there's this company out of China that claims it can actually tell you what your pet is saying. Find out more about this startup that has just invented a new collar.

0: Kiss 92, all the great songs in one place. It's Glenn, Angel, and Tim. Just a little bit more, and then we're off to enjoy our holiday today.
1: That's
0: as well.
1: Right.
2: Yay. All right, so we know a lot of tech comes out of China, right? But here is something I guarantee you have not heard of. Mm. Okay, a Chinese startup called Meng Xiaoyi has built an AI collar that claims to translate pet sounds, emotions, and behavior into human speech with up to 95% accuracy.
1: Oh.
2: Okay, the device is worn around the pet's neck and is powered by Alibaba's Cloud Qwen language model, trained on millions of voice print data points from pets. Now, it costs only $118 and has already received over 10,000 pre-orders since launching earlier this month. How incredible is that? Can you imagine? Would you want to know what your pet is saying?
0: First and foremost, I think this is a scam.
2: Oh. Okay.
0: Very soon, why? It's going to be on Shopee and Lazada.
1: Yeah. It starts on Taobao first.
0: You know, someone's going to get very, very rich as a result of what Angel just told everybody. You just helped to spread the scam.
2: It's not a scam.
1: Telling you guys this story, right, which Glenn also thinks is a scam. They are like dog whisperers and, you know, dog psychics and stuff like that. And, you know, there was a story, one of our common friends, her friend found out that the husband was cheating on her through what the dog was telling the psychic.
2: I think someone paid the psychic to break the news.
1: So in this case, the collar might actually reveal, right?
2: Ooh, careful what your secrets are in your household before you buy a collar like this.

0: questions. We got answers. It's time for why?
1: All right, so check this out. Sleeping with the lights on. Any of you sleep with the lights on?
2: No.
3: Nope.
1: No? How about with the TV on?
2: No.
3: Nope.
1: You don't fall asleep with the TV on, really?
3: No, man.
1: You watch TV all the time.
3: I can't.
1: Oh, you don't just zone out and while something's playing on the TV?
3: I mean, I do doze off, but I don't sleep.
2: Leave it on.
3: Yeah,
2: okay.
3: Yeah.
2: Leave it on.
3: I'll go in the room straight away.
1: Okay, check this out. Sleeping with the TV running can lead to what?
2: Anxiety.
1: No.
3: Dementia.
1: No. Dementia.
4: I don't know.
1: Oh, weight gain. That's right. Even low levels of light, okay, in the background can actually disrupt your melatonin disruption, which throws off your metabolism and increases the risk of gaining weight, okay? So they did a little bit of research and they found that people who do sleep with the TV on, the lights on, they are more likely to deal with extra pounds.
2: Oh, yeah. No, they always say it's good to have like blackout curtains. That's the best way to sleep.
1: Yeah. Yeah.
2: Everything has to be dark.
1: And sometimes, right, when you leave the TV on and it's the cooking shows, I'm telling you, subconsciously, I wake up starving.
2: You're starving all the time, Tim.
1: That's true.
2: Yeah.
1: Feed me.
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12: 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I want to take this moment to wish our Muslim brothers and sisters Happy Hari Raya Haji Eid Mubarak. It's our party, we can do what we

0: KISS92, all the great songs in one place. You know, I can't believe we actually came in this morning, because last week actually I got word that we did not need to come in.
1: Oh, then what happened?
0: You know, an owl was going to take over the shift.
1: And then?
0: And then I told the boss, I said, I think Tim and Angel would like to do the shift.
1: Thanks.
2: I never heard you ask us.
1: Thanks,
2: though.
1: Bro.
2: You never did, though.
1: You are a true bro.
0: Really?
1: Yes.
2: Yeah.
0: Okay.
1: You mean you're saying we came in today when we didn't have to?
2: That's right. That's exactly what he said.
0: You know why? Today my helper is coming in at 8 a.m. So I thought, you know, let's just come in and do the shift.
2: So you wouldn't have to be at home.
0: Yeah.
2: Right.
1: Yeah, yeah,
0: exactly.
1: Okay.
2: So it was quite a selfish reason then that you
1: plus Monday
2: asked us to come in,
0: you
2: right?
0: You mean you guys would have rather
2: stayed at home?
0: Slept
2: yes,
0: in?
2: Yes, absolutely.
1: Monday is a public holiday. Mm. Are you going to be coming in as well? I'm going to be away, so
2: he doesn't care.
0: Yes. It'll have to be Angel and myself.
1: Okay. All right.
0: Yeah.
2: You sure? Can we also take that day off? Not Monday. All right.
1: CIO!
0: If anything, it would have been today.
1: You can do it!
2: I'm getting double pay today, by the way.
1: I'll be here too, in spirit.
0: Okay, up next, Kerry Chong, your company till 1 p.m. today. Keep it right here on KISS 92. And once again, to all our Muslim brothers and sisters,
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4: Good morning, good morning. This is a Wednesday like no other because it is a public holiday. It's kind of nice to have a break in the middle of the week, even though, gotta go back to work like Thursday, Friday still, right? But better than nothing. Well, if you're celebrating Haji, happy Hari Raya Haji. Yes, and from me to you, Carrie Chong with you till 1 o'clock today. If you're hustling hard like we are here on Kiss 92, we gotcha. Bruv, or sister. Kelly Clarkson coming up. We got some Sabrina Carpenter, Baby Monster, and their latest track called Choom. I kind of like that one. One Republic, Metro Boomin as well. This is Ellie Goulden right here on Kiss 92. All the great songs in one place.

One Republic, right here on Kiss 92 and Stop and Stare. Good morning, it's Carrie Chong with you on a Haji holiday. How's it going so far? I hope you're having a nice cup of coffee, maybe some breakfast. You're taking it easy, slow, because that's what this day is for. But if you tuned in, you know, rushing off somewhere in the car, thinking, maybe I should start some kind of workout regime, but you don't want to go too hard, you know? Well, as far as exercise routines go, walking seems fairly straightforward. I know the trend now is people walk for long distances because it's less impact on your knees, so it's safe. But how you walk, your pace, your posture, your stride, and even what's on your feet actually shapes how much you actually get out of this walking exercise. People do take walking for granted and don't recognize how powerful it can be. Well, 5 walking mistakes you don't even realize you're making and how to fix them. Come back for that in just a bit. Right here on Kiss 92, along with the sounds of Justine Skye and Tyga, something called Collide, Becky Hill and David Guetta as well with Remember.

0: Alexia Cara here on Kiss 92. All the great songs in one place. Happy Haji holiday. Okay, so if you're thinking of getting into some kind of exercise regime, walking is a good place to start. Although, in order to reap the benefits, okay, of walking for longevity and to boost your health as well, here are a couple of things that you should take note of and you might be getting wrong if you're already walking, that is. Walking too slowly, that's number one. Right? Here's a test you can do. Count your steps for 15 seconds and multiply by 4 to get your steps per minute. Anything that's around 80 is pretty slow. The health benefits really kick in around 120 to 130 steps per minute. Yes, so the way to walk faster is also to swing your arms more. So not so much a stroll, but really a brisk walk. Holding your phone while you walk, that is a big no-no, because if you're texting and you're scrolling social media, it wrecks your posture. Looking down at a screen also means you're missing the break that your mind needs, that makes walking such a powerful mood shifter. Leaning forward from the torso, that's the third thing. Watch yourself walk and you might notice your upper body drifting slightly ahead of your lower body. To recalibrate, go to a wall and put your butt against it and try to bring your head and shoulders against that wall and feel what upright really feels like. And then try to walk from that position. Not pushing off with your glutes, that's the next one. Most people aren't really pushing off at all. Okay, I don't know how to explain this to you, but really the fix is to think like you're rowing a boat. Yeah, and that your feet that's on the ground is the oar. So it has to push back, right? So that your glutes get all nice and juicy. Finally, not picking up your feet. Ha, this one I've seen quite a lot. Don't shuffle. That's the bottom line. And now that you know, go walk it out, especially after a big meal. All right, Carrie Chong with you on a midweek Wednesday. Coming back with the sounds of Sabrina Carpenter and Janelle Monae.
1: It's time to take flight.
2: It's your boy Sean Rick Hu, the Food Owl, with one thing you did not know about mi siam. It used to be a dry noodle dish stir-fried with tamarind and shrimp. The version that we slurped today only came later, who preferred something a bit more hearty. Either that or someone added too much water by accident and everyone just agreed, so hey, actually sedap, huh? I'll catch up with you at 8 p.m. tonight. Don't siam, huh?
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2: Hey there, welcome into a midweek break. 4-day work week, and then we go into that long weekend, all thanks to VSOC Day. Can't complain, I gotta say. All right, Carrie Chong, hanging out with you all the way till 1 o'clock. How are we feeling? I hope you got your coffee, maybe lunch in the horizon soon. Well, have a good one. Remember, the calories don't count because it's public holiday today. Gracie Abrams, got some Stray Kids, Lil Nas X, Chappell Roan, and Young Gravy coming up. Rita Ora, Paramore as well. This is Lizzo and About Damn Time right here on Kiss 92.

0: Rita Ora right here on Kiss 92 and Let You Love Me. Carrie Chong hanging out with you on a midweek Wednesday Happy Haji holiday. Now, if you're a huge pizza aficionado and I ask you, where can you find the world's best pizza? Italy would come up, New York, but London? Yes, turns out London pizza is now a thing. And some say it's the best in the world. What gives? So I delved a little bit deeper into this London pizza to find out what the deal was. I've got the lowdown. You want to stick around right here on Kiss 92 for that. Plus, coming back with the sounds of Chapel Roan and Young Gravy.
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0: 92, all the great songs in one place. Lil Nas X, That's What I Want. Pizza. But when it comes to pizza, a lot of people have opinions about it. You know, where to get your favorite, toppings, the kind of crust. Traditionally, Italy is where you get good pizza. New York, sometimes Chicago, if you're into deep dish. But London? London pizza. That's debatable. But turns out, it is now a thing. And some people say it's the best in the world. So what is it exactly? How is it different? It all started with these two guys who run a popular food review series on Instagram and TikTok called Bite Twice. And they've reviewed around 600 pizzas in London itself. A mission that inspired them to open their own pizza restaurant called Carmella's. And according to them, London pizza tends to take the high quality ingredients of Neapolitan, the visual appeal and size of New York, the dark char and long cook of New Haven and Roman style and experimental doughs. You know what this is, right? In Singapore, we call it rojak.
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2: Hi, this is Glenn Ong. May you have a peaceful and prosperous Hari Raya Haji. Selamat

Kanye West and All of the Lights at Radio on Kiss 92. All the great songs in one place. With me, Carrie Chong. Good morning and happy Haji holiday. Now, this I came across on my social media and I thought really cute because you've heard of boarding for dogs, cats, bunnies, but for your pet hamsters? You know, when you're going away for the June holidays, right? 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Well, there is a place called the Hamster Hotel located in Telok Kurau Road, and they're fairly new. 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I thought this was so cute. Shout out to everyone at the Hamster Hotel. You're doing a fantastic job. Keep it up.

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2: Selamat Hari Raya Haji. Welcome into the show with me, Carrie Chong. And happy holidays, of course. Well, coming up, you're going to hear from Maroon 5, some Cardi B, Louis Capaldi, Dua Lipa, George Ezra. We got Zayn, Jonas, Blue, Charlie XCX, and a whole lot more. This is Jessie J in the meantime, and a great track called Domino right here on KISS 92.

Santa Mariah Carey with We Belong Together on Kiss 92. All the great songs in one place. And that one's going out especially to a very sweet couple, Anita, who actually wrote us 2 days ago and asked for this little dedication. She said, it was 25 years ago when my husband first proposed to me after his brother bought a resale HDB. And he said, hey, let's go and get a BTO. I almost threw my shoes at him because, well, that's not a wedding proposal, is it? It was like a, by the way, let's do this or that. I wasn't expecting the whole one knee proposal, but do something else besides, you know, want to get a BTO. After several years, he did propose in a quiet way, just the two of us in a Ritz-Carlton suite. He even went to seek my parents' blessing after, a little old-fashioned, but that was needed in my era. We also bought our BTO after the planned wedding. We were very lucky to get our apartment within a year as the housing estate was nearby to my parents. First child came, not as planned, but as quickly too. Now we have been married for 21 years, and today is our wedding anniversary on May 27th. No celebration, just a wish and a smile towards each other as a compliment for him tolerating me and vice versa. I want to take this opportunity to say to him, Keith, I love you. Thank you for sharing your life with me. Lots of love from Anita. Aww. You guys, yay! Happy wedding anniversary, 21 years. It's not been easy, but hey, to many more good years to come. Coming up next on this Haji holiday with me, Carrie Chong, Santa Zane with Pillow Talk, Jonas Blue featuring Jack and Jack as well with Rise, right here on Kiss 92. All the great

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1: The sounds of George Ezra right here on Kiss 92. All the great songs in one place. Budapest. Happy Haji holidays. 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So, total no-brainer. 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All right, coming up next, we got the music of Louis Capaldi with Stay Love and also Dua Lipa with Break My Heart. She has recently filed a lawsuit worth £11 million against Samsung. Yes, for allegedly using her image on packaging for its televisions without her permission. Samsung, on the other hand, has denied the allegations, saying that the image was provided by a third party and used only after receiving explicit assurance from the content partner that permission had been secured. Oh my gosh, this is a case of she said, he said. Well, only time will tell who's going to win this one. What do you think?
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0: Maroon 5 and Cardi B right here on Kiss 92, Girls Like You. All right, have a happy Haji holiday. You know, it's a nice break from the work week. And then, of course, we're heading into that long weekend. What are your plans? If you're planning to take the family up north, do some shopping, staycay maybe, be safe as you drive. And remember, a little patience goes a long way. Coming up next, we got the Kiss Cafe right here on Kiss 92. So stick around. Carrie Chong back with you on a Thursday tomorrow. Ta-ta!
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2: 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I was frantically trying to remember the route, but thankfully, she said yes.
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1: 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Hey, you should really start planning a holiday down under soon. 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
5: That's right, and you've got Sarah Wu here with you this Wednesday afternoon on the KISS Cafe, sitting in for Charmaine Pua this week. Selamat Hari Raya and happy midweek. I hope this Wednesday afternoon is going beautifully for you wherever you are today. We've got the playlist to keep up with you. On the playlist this hour, you're going to be hearing from Madonna. That's Madonna featuring Justin Timberlake and Timbaland with 4 Minutes to Save the World. And also on the playlist, you're going to be hearing from John Mayer.

0: Kiss 92, all the great songs in one place. It's Sarah Wu here with you this Wednesday afternoon on the Kiss Cafe. Salamat Hari Raya to our Muslim friends who are celebrating today. And for the rest of us, we are enjoying a public holiday, a day off from work. And the thing about festive gatherings that I really want to talk about for a second here is the amount of photos that get taken of us that we don't realize are going to be uploaded online. Because in 2026, some of us actually try not to share so much on social media anymore, right? If you're one of those people, it's not uncommon that after a family gathering or any other kind of big gathering that you spot your photo online on someone else's social media page that you didn't even remember taking, right? And the thing is, we all have that one friend who posts constantly. They give daily updates of what they're doing in their day, what food they're having, what kind of workout classes they're going to. And when you watch those updates, it's almost like you're spending a day with them. And if you're nodding away right now, maybe you are that friend to your friends. And I'm curious to know what your online habits are. Are you someone who likes to keep your friends updated about your everyday? Or are you someone who posts maybe once a month? Send me a WhatsApp and let me know at 8855-0920.
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0: Nikki Yor and Daisy with Sunroof on Kiss 92. All the great songs in one place. It's Sarah Wu here with you this Wednesday afternoon on the Kiss Cafe. And we are talking about social media sharing habits this hour. And I asked you earlier if you're someone who likes to share every single thing that you're doing every day on your social media page. Or are you someone who posts maybe once a month or once a year even? Or if you belong to the group that falls in between. And you post a lot when you're on holiday, but when you are not on holiday, it's like your social media account doesn't exist. There are a lot of different types of social media behavior, and we're getting into it because I honestly think that a lot of people have become more selective about posting these days, because a few years ago, it felt like people were posting every single thing, right? Their meals, their friend outings and group photos, and of course, like random thoughts throughout the day, just plastered on a black screen. And now I feel like people think much harder before they upload something. And maybe this has to do with us being more aware that once something is uploaded online, it kind of stays online forever. Or maybe we have just become more protective of our privacy these days. But we all still have friends who are sharing details about their day, right? What meal they're having, where they're going, especially when they're on vacation as well. And even the location tags happen. So I want to know which camp you belong to. Do you share a lot online or do you watch what you share? Let me know at 8855-0920. And coming up on the playlist, up next, we have Drake featuring Wizkid and Kyla with One Dance on Kiss 92.
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2: 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Its roots stem from Hamburg, Germany. 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I'll check in with you later tonight, 8 p.m.
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0: Kiss 92, all the great songs in one place. It's Sarah Wu here with you this Wednesday afternoon on the Kiss Cafe. And we have been talking about social media sharing habits this hour, and specifically how much of our lives we choose to share online. And from what I see, I think people are trying to find a balance now, because honestly, social media is fun. It's nice to feel connected to your friends, and it's nice to share moments with your friends, right? It helps to stay connected to them if you don't see them for long periods of time, especially if they live abroad. But at the same time, I think many people are also starting to value privacy a lot more. Like, maybe not everything has to be posted online. And there's another aspect to it as well. Sometimes when you stop worrying about posting in real time, you become much more present in the actual experience itself. And an example of this is concerts. One of my friends told me recently that she stopped worrying about taking videos of the concert as it's happening, and she realized that she started to enjoy it a lot more. And it's something that I've experienced myself as well. A lot of the times when you're too occupied with taking the best video so that you can relive the concert experience during the concert itself, you realize at the end that you could have enjoyed it a lot more if you just didn't touch your phone at all. So yeah, and this applies to many aspects of our lives as well. You know, if everything becomes content, then we stop really enjoying the present moment. So I guess it's not really about posting all the time or not posting at all. It's finding the right balance and choosing what you want to put online and what you want to keep offline. And we have more to come on the playlist for you in the coming hour. Some Shawn Mendes, Gigi Perez, and Avril Lavigne on the playlist waiting for you. So stick around with me on Kiss 92.
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2: That's right, and it's Sarah Wu here with you this Wednesday afternoon on the KISS Cafe. Happy Wednesday. I hope you're having a nice day off. It is about right after lunch, right? And always around this time of the afternoon, it gets a little bit sleepy, doesn't it? But don't worry, because our playlist is going to keep things going for you. On the playlist this hour, you're going to be hearing from Gigi Perez. That's Gigi Perez with the Sailor song, and also on the playlist is this one from Glass Animals. That's Glass Animals with Heat Waves, right in time for summer. But kicking the hour off for us, here is Shawn Mendes with Stitches on KISS 92. All the great songs in one place.
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0: Avril Lavigne with When You're Gone on Kiss 92, all the great songs in one place. It's Sarah Wu here with you this Wednesday afternoon on the Kiss Cafe. Happy public holiday. We are all having a day off today, and I hope your day has been going well. I wonder what you're getting up to. Maybe you're in very comfy clothes right now, or out with family, or if you didn't have anything on the schedule today, maybe you are scrolling on your phone aimlessly, which is what a lot of us do. And recently, I was casually scrolling online with no intention of buying anything. And then I realized that I was just looking at skincare products for like the past, I don't know, 15 to 20 minutes. And I actually came across some skincare deals online that honestly looked very tempting. But the thing is, I have trust issues when it comes to buying skincare online because of past experiences. And I want to talk more about this. But before that, let's get back to the playlist. Up next, here is Glass Animal with Heat Waves on Kiss 92.
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0: David Guetta featuring Sia with Titanium on Kiss 92. All the great songs in one place. It's Sarah Wu here with you this afternoon on the Kiss Cafe. And we're talking about online skincare shopping this hour. And I think a lot of people have become more cautious recently, right? Because personally, I had a negative experience once when I was buying skincare online. And maybe it's because I bought from a third-party seller, but I ordered sunscreen online because I needed to get a new tube, but I didn't have time to go to the store. So I bought it online, and when it arrived, and I used it for maybe a week or so before I realized that the consistency was a little bit off. And then I went to check everything and I realized that it was an unoriginal product. And ever since then, I haven't shopped skincare online. I always go to the store to stock up. And apparently, I am not the only one. Have you experienced this before? Let me know. Text me at 8855-0920 and we'll talk more about it.
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2: Hey, it's your Dramatic Tuesday Owl, Natko. Selamat Hari Raya Haji to all Muslim friends celebrating. Have a great one that's filled with lots of love.

0: Kiss 92, all the great songs in one place. It's Sarah Wu here with you this Wednesday afternoon on the Kiss Cafe. And we have been talking about buying skincare online, right? Especially if you're shopping from third-party sellers, and how sometimes what you see is not exactly what you get. And personally, I shared the story about how I bought sunscreen online because I didn't have time to go to the store to get it. And when it arrived and I used it, it turned out to be an unoriginal product. So the whole time that I was using it for the 1 week, I wasn't actually putting sunscreen on my face, and I don't even want to think about what I was putting on my face. But ever since then, I haven't shopped for skincare online. I always make sure to go to the store, which is probably why I hesitate whenever I see skincare discounts online, especially when it's not coming from the brand itself. And when it happened to me, I actually searched online to see if other people have experienced it before. And I came across actually a lot of videos online where people demonstrate how to tell the difference between a fake product and an actual product. And the differences are minuscule, things like fonts, punctuation, packaging texture, and even like whether or not there is a space between the comma and the next word. Little things like that that we would not pay attention to. But that said, if you want to shop online, of course you can. Shopping online is not always going to be dangerous, but just be very careful with the platform that you shop from, because you don't want to be using sunscreen on your face for a week or even up to a month and then realize at the end that you were not even using sunscreen at all. Alright, and we have more to come on the playlist for you in the next hour. Some Pink, Lily Allen, and James Arthur waiting for you. So stick around with me. It's Sarah Wu here with you on Kiss 92.
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1: We've been hearing so many inspiring stories from Singaporeans about their favorite Australian memories. 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
2: 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I was frantically trying to remember the route, but thankfully, she said yes.
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1: Inspiring! Hey, you should really start planning a holiday down under soon. 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
5: That's right, and it's Sarah Wu here with you on the Kiss Cafe this Wednesday afternoon. Happy off day. I hope your day off is going well. We are just past 3 p.m., officially past mid-afternoon. What have you been getting up to? Text in and let me know at 88550920. And keeping the good vibes rolling on the playlist this hour, you're going to be hearing from Charisse.

That's James Arthur and Anne-Marie with Rewrite the Stars. But kicking the hour off, here is Pink with What About Us on KISS 92. All the great songs in one place.

0: secret I try to hide, but I can't have you. We're bound to break and my hands are tied.
1: James Arthur and Anne-Marie with Rewrite the Stars on KISS 92, all the great songs in one place. It's Sarah Wu here with you this Wednesday afternoon on the KISS Cafe. And have you ever wanted to rewrite the stars because you failed to get the section that you want for a concert? Because I have, and I feel like this is happening to a lot of us these days because there are a lot of good acts coming to Singapore this year especially. And here's one that I'm actually looking forward to. South Korean indie band Wave to Earth is finally performing in Singapore this November at the Singapore Indoor Stadium as part of their ongoing world tour. And this feels huge for fans because they have developed such a strong following here over the past few years, honestly. And if you haven't heard Wave to Earth yet, their music has this very dreamy, late night, slightly nostalgic sound to it. It's kind of like bedroom pop. And there's something deeply emotional about their music. They're very calming and very slow. And this time they're coming to Singapore. Their concert is happening on November 20th. And ticket sales actually happened yesterday. But if you want to get tickets, I'm actually looking at their ticketing page right now. Fortunately, there are still tickets left, but some sections are selling out really fast. So if you want to get tickets to their show in Singapore on November 20th, you better hurry now.
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0: The Kid Laroi featuring Justin Bieber with Stay on Kiss 92, all the great songs in one place. It's Sarah Wu here with you this Wednesday afternoon on the Kiss Cafe. And earlier we were talking about Wave to Earth coming to Singapore. They're going to be playing on November 20th. And just 2 days after, Simple Plan is going to be playing in Singapore. They're coming back with their Bigger Than You Think World Tour. And if you, for some reason, have never heard Simple Plan ever, one of their songs, very old song, actually went pretty viral on social media these days. Have you heard this song? And here it goes. I'm just a kid and life is a nightmare. I'm just a kid. I know that it's not fair. Yes, that is I'm Just a Kid, and it's by Simple Plan. And I don't think people understand how emotionally powerful early 2000s pop punk nostalgia still is in Singapore. Because the moment songs like I'm Just a Kid or Welcome to My Life or Perfect start playing, suddenly everyone becomes a teenager again. And I think Simple Plan specifically has that effect. And ticketing actually already happened earlier this month. But if you want to get tickets, let me just do a quick check right here. I think there are still tickets selling. And despite having been in the industry for so long, I feel like Simple Plan embodies that energy that allows you to indulge in your inner child for just one night. So if you want to get tickets, Simple Plan will be performing in Singapore at the Singapore Indoor Stadium on November 22nd, and tickets are still selling now.
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92, all the great songs in one place. Hey, we're closing in on 4 p.m. right now, which means it is about time I head out of the studio. I hope your day off has been a fruitful one, whether you're spending it at home or spending it out with your family. An off day is always a good day. And it has been Sarah Wu here with you this afternoon on the Kiss Cafe. Thank you so much for spending this precious day with me. And I'll be back with you tomorrow from 1 to 4 p.m. on the Kiss Cafe. And until then, I hope you have an amazing rest of your Wednesday.

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3: Oh yes, it is indeed a public holiday. Yeah, Hari Raya Haji, right? So if you happen to be celebrating, then hey, Selamat Hari Raya Haji to you and your loved ones from all of us here at KISS 92. Now, I'm going to be yours all the way till 8 p.m. and stick around with me because on the show, we're going to be discussing a couple of brand new things you can find here in Singapore and of course, a couple of movies and shows that you don't want to miss out on, okay? So stick around for that. Right now, let's kick off this hour. It is Lucas Graham with 7 Years right here on KISS 92. All the great songs in one place.

0: At the Click 5 with Jenny right here in KISS 92, all the great songs in one place. It's Miko and happy public holiday. Now, if you are very lucky, you managed to plot in 2 more days of leave, then hey, you're going to enjoy a very, very long weekend, right? Tomorrow, Friday, through the weekend, and next Monday is Vesak Day as well. So if you didn't manage to plot your leave in time, that's okay. There are just so many things that you can do, especially when it comes to me time, right? And I always say this, if you do have a little bit of extra time, remember to breathe. Yeah, it's very important. Me time, alone time, just to keep yourself a little bit more sane before we go back to work the next day, okay? Right now, back to the music. I do have the sounds of Adele and Simple Plan featuring Natasha Bedingfield with Jetlag coming your way next.
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1: And that's Taylor Swift with her very own version of Blank Space right here on Kiss 92, all the great songs in one place. It's Miko, and if you remember a couple months back, this particular Australian froyo brand called Yochi opened up in the Somerset area, right? And for so many months, the queue is just crazy. Like, no matter what time of the day you are trying to get yourself a taste of Yochi, you just have to keep queuing for hours. But right now, if you happen to be living in the West area, good news for you, because they have officially opened their second outlet at the Star Vista. Yes, so it opened a couple days back, and it's taken over a 1,800 square feet space. Okay, so it's really very big. It is a 66-seat store that offers the same self-serve pay-by-weight concept, and it's really great. So if you're thinking, you know, that Somerset's the only outlet, right now there are two outlets, one more that just opened at the Star Vista. So hopefully you're going to have a taste of Yochi in the area, okay? Right now, back to the music. I do have the sounds of Freya Ridings and One Republic on the playlist next.
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3: It's your boy, Sean Rigg, who the food owl, with one thing you didn't know about. Pizza Margherita. It's named after Queen Margherita of Italy back in 1889. Now, a local pizzaiolo baked a pie with tomato, mozzarella, and basil to match the colors of the Italian flag. The queen loved this so much that everybody wanted a slice of royalty. And that's your food for thought. I'm going to see you later tonight, 8 p.m.
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7: A traffic update from ICA. Heavy departure traffic at Woodlands Checkpoint due to tailback from Malaysia. Delays are expected, and motorists are advised to check traffic conditions before embarking on their journey. Follow ICA Facebook for more updates.
8: 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Selamat Hari Raya Haji. 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Stand

0: And that's Imagine Dragons and Jid with Enemy right here in KISS 92. All the great songs in one place. It's Miko, and I was just thinking, right, when was the last time you actually checked your group chat messages? So hopefully you're not like me. So I was just scrolling through and I realized that I do have two very close buddies. Both of them are guys, and the three of us, we have known each other for many, many years. Like, I would love to believe, if I'm counting correctly, I think over 15 years. And unfortunately, the last time I saw them was actually on my wedding day. And that was 4 years ago. That's so crazy, right? And over the years, I guess, you know, it's just regular adulting, right? Where you just get very busy with work, your kids, your life, your family. And eventually, you lose contact or you just grow further apart. So I took the liberty of, texting in the group chat after 4 years. I was like, "Hi, guys." And they're like, "What? Like, what's going on? Did something happen?" And immediately it felt like the friendship was just back to normal. Like, there was no 4 year break of any sort. So I would love to share this story with you because, in the hopes that you are in a position like me, there are a couple of friends that you haven't spoken to in a while, but they were your bestest friends for many, many years before you became an adult. Then, hey, maybe it's time to reconnect and start looking at your calendar to lock down a date to hang out, right? It's very nice to catch up as well. So go do that and just, scroll through your chats and see who have you not spoken to in a while. Right now, back to the music. I do have the sounds of Dua Lipa and Jonas Blue featuring Dakota coming your way next.
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5: It is indeed middle of the week. Happy Wednesday. But most importantly, if you are celebrating today, then hey, Selamat Hari Raya Haji to you and your loved ones. Now, I'm going to be yours all the way till 8 p.m. And in this hour, if you're a big fan of Hello Kitty and one of the four members of Blackpink, you definitely want to listen to this story, okay? Something is dropping very, very soon here in Singapore. And also, let's chat a little bit about C-dramas versus K-dramas. That's all happening in this hour. But right now, let's kick it off with Miley Cyrus. It is Angels Like You right here in Kiss 92. All the great songs in one place.

0: And that's Lullaboy with Van Gogh right here in Kiss 92. All the great songs in one place. It's Miko. And think about it. If you've been a big fan of this particular Sanrio character, Hello Kitty, then hey, this is definitely going to tickle your interest. Okay. So it seems like a Hello Kitty collaboration is happening with Blackpink member Jisoo. It's been like an earthquake. Oh yes, and it seems like this limited time pop-up is going to be here in Singapore. Now this collection, it will include a couple of merchandise like your plush toys, blind boxes. There's also going to be travel accessories, apparel, stationeries, and collectible keychains. Now I'm looking at some possible shots of the merchandise that's going to be available. It does look very, very cute, okay? So if you're wondering when is this happening, it's happening tomorrow, 28th of May all the way till 14th of June from 11 a.m. to 10 p.m. at the Wisma Atrial Level 1 Atrium. Okay, so organizers have said that there'll be no queue reservation system, and the entries right to this pop-up store, it will be operating on a first-come, first-served basis. So if you are interested, you know where to go tomorrow, lah, okay? Best of luck. Hopefully nothing gets sold out too fast, okay? Right now, back to the music. I do have the sounds of A Great Big World featuring Christina Aguilera and Doja Cat coming your way next.
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0: And that's Jack Harlow with First Class right here in KISS 92, all the great songs in one place. It's Umiko, and as promised, I did say that we should have a little bit of a chat when it comes to C-dramas versus K-dramas, right? So correct me if I'm wrong, but I believe the last couple of years, K-dramas, they have surpassed a couple of expectations as well. And you know, they have so many different genres of shows. They really get you so hooked. But right now, it seems like around me, the consensus have changed. Yeah, you will be surprised. So over the last couple of weeks, right, I've had a couple of conversations with my friends, non-Chinese friends as well, okay, and non-Korean friends, and they're telling me that they're shifting to C-drama. And I was asking them why. So they said it was basically, you know, C-dramas that are all being produced now, or maybe in the last, I think, 1-2 years, they have a lot of fantasy drama, which is basically called in Chinese, 偶像剧, your idol drama, right? And you have all these beautiful people that are casted in the shows, the costumes, the sets. It's just so magical. And they feel like they're being transported into like this whimsical, fantastical land, okay? So I don't know if this is going to be right up your alley, but I actually bought into it. So yeah, I have started my C-drama journey. Hopefully, you know, I am going to enjoy it and not be binge-watching it all the time, lah, huh? I think I need to have a little bit of control, and hopefully you do as well. So a couple of people have texted in and they're asking, do you have a list of dramas that you watch? I do have. So stick around and I'll share that list with you in just a bit. Right now, back to the music. I do have the sounds of David Guetta featuring Kid Cudi and Gracie Abrams on the playlist next.
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5: A traffic update from ICA. Heavy departure traffic at Woodlands Checkpoint due to tailback from Malaysia. Delays are expected and motorists are advised to check traffic conditions before embarking on their journey. 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

0: was your man. And that's Bruno Mars with When I Was Your Man, right here in Kiss 92, all the great songs in one place. It's Miko, and as promised, I did say I was going to share with you my C-drama list, right? And this is definitely not going to include POJ, which is Pursuit of Jade, because we're over that, right? And hopefully by now you have completed all 40 episodes. Now, what should you watch after Pursuit of Jade? Now, I personally really liked the story In Love in the Clouds. Okay, there's another one that I just started. It is Love Between Fairy and Devil. Now, for this series, you can definitely see the male lead from Pursuit of Jade in this one as well, Zhang Linghe lah, huh? So the other one that I truly enjoyed from the same director of POJ is Blossom. And all of these different titles that I've just shared with you, you can definitely find it on Netflix, especially if you do have that subscription, okay? So hopefully that's going to buy you a little bit of time to let you go through your C-drama era right now. Now back to the music, I do have the sounds of Elton John featuring Britney Spears and one more from Marino and Alexandria with Lust coming right up next.
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2: A traffic update from ICA. Heavy departure traffic at Woodlands Checkpoint due to tailback from Malaysia. Delays are expected and motorists are advised to check traffic conditions before embarking on their journey. Follow ICA Facebook for more updates.
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4: It is indeed a public holiday, and if you are celebrating today, then from all of us here at KISS 92, Selamat Hari Raya Haji to you and your loved ones. Now, I'm going to be yours all the way till 8 p.m. and in this hour, it's going to be a hide-and-seek exciting adventure that's coming your way here in Singapore. And also, let's talk about the most difficult person in your life. Okay, so stick around for the stories. Right now, let's kick off this hour. It is Gym Class Heroes featuring Adam Levine with Stereo Hearts right here on KISS 92. All the great songs in one place.

0: And that's Rihanna with Umbrella right here on Kiss 92. All the great songs in one place. It's Miko, and looking at the time, maybe, you know, you're on your way to go grab yourself a yummy-licious dinner together with your loved ones, your family, or maybe a dinner catch-up with your friends as well. And here's a gentle reminder. When you're spending time with your loved ones and your inner circle, remember to put all devices away. Yes, it is always very important to, you know, be present and be there for the conversations and enjoy a good meal with your loved ones, okay? Now, coming up, I do have one hide-and-seek event that could be happening here in Singapore very, very soon. And you may think that it could be right up your alley because hide-and-seek, it should be very easy, right? Like ABC? All well, stay tuned to find out more. But right now, back to the music. I do have the sounds of Calum Scott and Miguel on the playlist next.
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1: It is what it is, devil like who she's a whole different animal. Got the beast unleashed to the net, and tease, she's a whole different animal. 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
2: Critical's
1: got me. 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
2: She a whole different animal. Different animal. Whole different animal.

And that's Ed Sheeran with Thinking Out Loud right here in Kiss 92. All the great songs in one place. It's Miko, and you wouldn't believe this, but apparently a hide and seek competition is happening here in Singapore. I know, and the brand that is hosting this is apparently IKEA. I know, it's so strange, right? And this will be held on the 6th and 7th of June at the Alexandra outlet, where you can actually put your skills to the test, okay? So you will have to work in pairs to find 8 professional hiders throughout the entire store, and teams will earn points, you know, for finding each hider. 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But anyway, registration is open. It will be closing 31st of May, which is this Sunday. 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Right now, back to the music, the sounds of Marshmello featuring Khalid and Lady Gaga on the playlist next.

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1: Can we go now?
3: We've been hearing so many inspiring stories from Singaporeans about their favorite Australian memories. Here's Ashik.
4: A nerve-wracking drive to the breathtaking Blue Mountains for a surprise proposal. I was frantically trying to remember the route, but thankfully, she said yes.
3: And here's Zoya.
5: Watching my toddler's favorite books come to life as he picked apples and rode a tractor in Perth. Sharing fresh juice from his very own harvest was pure magic.
3: Inspiring! Hey, you should really start planning a holiday down under soon. Come and say good day from Tourism Australia.
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0: And that's Taylor Swift featuring Brendan Urie of Panic at the Disco with me right here in Kiss 92. All the great songs in one place. It's Umiko. And you know how usually a lot of people will tell you to put yourself first, right? Because it seems like setting boundaries to difficult people around you, no matter how close they may be to your heart, can be a very difficult thing to do. But don't get me wrong. Take a listen to this. It is scientifically proven.
1: That difficult person in your life, they might be doing more than just stressing you out. They could actually be aging you. A new study finds that dealing with hasslers, people who create conflict or make life harder, may speed up biological aging. Researchers say each extra difficult person in your life can add about 1.5% to your aging rate. That's roughly 9 extra months to your biological age. And the biggest impact, often from people you can't easily avoid, like family members and coworkers. So the takeaway here is you don't have to cut people off, but setting boundaries and managing stress can help protect your health.
0: And there you have it. So apparently setting boundaries, it is good for yourself. Okay, you got to make sure that once in a while, or if you can, as much as you can, put yourself first and just reduce that stress around you. Okay, right now, back to the music. I do have the sounds of Pink Panthers and Demi Lovato coming your way next. Come on!

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2: Now, you and I inching so close to the tail end of today, which is a Wednesday, but also still a public holiday. And like I mentioned earlier, if you were lucky enough to plot in the extra 2 days of leave, then hey, you're going to be enjoying a very, very long weekend. Well, anyway, if you're still here in Singapore for the weekend, I do have a list of recommended shows and movies you can definitely go catch just to have that little bit of, TV and showtime, right? So that list is coming your way, but right now, let's kick off this evening. It is Bebe Rexha featuring Florida Georgia Line with Meant to Be right here in KISS 92. All of the great songs in one place. Baby.

And that's Omi with Cheerleader right here on Kiss 92. All the great songs in one place. It's Umiko. And you know, if you're thinking tonight, what can you actually catch up on? Or if you just want to be a couch potato, well, I would highly recommend something on Netflix, especially if you're a big fan of this Australian singer. Oh yes, of course, it is Kylie Minogue, and it seems like she's got her brand new three-part documentary on Netflix, okay? So this actually covers her, well, almost 40-year career, and in the show, or in the three-part documentary, you're going to be able to see the release of her first self-titled album and her time as an actor on Neighbours to the present day with a new single, which is called Light Up, and preparations for an anniversary tour that could be happening next year. All right, so go check it out. I think all these documentaries, previously we saw one from Victoria Beckham as well, these actually do give you a glimpse into everything behind the scenes. Okay, so go check it out and hopefully you will love it. Right now, back to the music. I do have the sounds of Ariana Grande featuring Nicki Minaj and 5 Seconds of Summer.

0: It's homegrown talent, Shaza, with Right Person, Wrong Time, right here in KISS 92. All the great songs in one place. It's Miko, and yes, I've got one more movie to share with you, especially if you happen to be a very big Star Wars fan. Oh yes, so if you're ready, let's go.
1: Movie Magic Minute.
2: We all love to go to the movies.
0: Alright, so what is really fresh out in cinemas already is The Mandalorian and Grogu. So this was actually highly anticipated for the whole of last year, okay? And everybody, every fan that I know was literally counting down to the release date. Now, you've got a very amazing cast. For example, Jeremy Allen White that stars as Rota the Hutt. Yes, you've also got Pedro Pascal as The Mandalorian, and of course, not forgetting Sigourney Weaver as well. So this is a standalone movie, especially if you have followed the series on Disney Plus, right? And this movie is all about the evil empire that has fallen, but the imperial warlords remain very scattered throughout the entire galaxy. So of course, you got the New Republic works, going around to protect everything the rebellion fought for, and they enlist the help of the legendary Mandalorian bounty hunter and his young apprentice Grogu. So I've caught it in cinemas. I gotta say, you have very good moments where you're laughing. A couple of family feel-good moments as well. So if you're a big fan or you just want to see what The Mandalorian and Grogu is all about, you can definitely check it out in cinemas already. Right now, back to the music. The sounds of Ellie Goulding and Alex Parker coming your way next.
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13: Hey, it's your Dramatic Tuesday Owl, Natco. Salamat Hari Raya Haji to all Muslim friends celebrating. Have a great one that's filled with lots of love.

0: And that's Hailey Steinfeld with Love Myself right here in Kiss 92. All the great songs in one place. It's Yumiko. And you know, I love a really good homemade movie, right? Like a Singapore production. And there is one out in cinemas today.
1: Movie Magic Minute.
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0: All right, so this one is actually titled Dream Stall. Do note that it is PG-13. You can expect a little bit of coarse language use, but it's quite local, I would say. So Dream Stall is all about bak kut teh. Yes, the bak kut teh history and the recipes of bak kut teh. You've got a very interesting local cast as well. For example, Annette Lee, Mark Lee, CeCe Lim, Jasper Sly, and Ya Hui. So I would say it's a very good home movie. Especially when you want to talk about hawker culture here in Singapore, definitely not forgetting a couple of comedic moments as well. So if you want to check out all about bak kut teh and opening your very own hawker business, well, why not support local and check out Dream Stall out in cinemas this weekend. Right now, back to the music, the sounds of David Archuleta and Calvin Harris featuring Sam Smith on the playlist next.
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6: We hope you're surrounded by some good people, because no one's alone, not tonight, not on the Owls, and not on Hari Raya Haji. You're with Joshua Simon, Sean Ray, and Janelle. We've got her Vroom Vroom segment coming up.
7: That's right. Which is better, first-hand or second-hand cars?
6: We will discuss in a bit, but also our food owl, Sean Ray, what's in store?
8: It's Hari Raya Haji. You know we are celebrating tonight. All the nice nom-noms. Let's talk a little bit about the halal food on the table.
6: But right now, Meghan Trainor, all about that bass on Kiss 92. Because you know.

0: We've been hearing so many inspiring stories from Singaporeans about their favorite Australian memories. Here's Ashik.
1: The nerve-wracking drive to the breathtaking Blue Mountains for a surprise proposal. I was frantically trying to remember the route, but thankfully, she said yes.
0: And here's Zoya.
2: Watching my toddler's favorite

0: time for an emergency body talk. You're with Joshua Simon and Sean Ray, who is back after breaking his leg, poor thing. But he wouldn't miss this show for the world.
1: Yes, sir. I'm going to be here forever.
2: Okay, not that long. Oh, okay. Your parents actually did message the station. They say, hey, I give you all 4 hours and that's it. I want my son home.
1: Okay.
2: But when it comes to nutrition, you'll be surprised, okay? Beyond the cast and the moon boot, okay? Beyond the bandages and you know, like making sure the blood flow of your leg.
1: Blood circulation, important, yes.
2: Raising up your leg.
1: Keeping your feet elevated.
2: Exactly, when you sleep as well, that's great. But what about the food that you eat? Okay, so to heal a broken leg faster, apparently you need to start, Sean Ray, dieting foods rich in calcium, vitamin D, protein and vitamin C. So this will help rebuild your bone, repair tissue, and reduce swelling as well.
1: Now, let me ask you this question. When you talk about calcium, the first thing usually people will think about is drink milk, right? I actually think consuming like things like vegetables that are higher in calcium, like kale and all that, are better.
2: Yeah, and actually you don't have to, especially if you're lactose intolerant. Mm. You know, tau kwa is okay. Tofu.
1: Oh, tau kwa.
2: Tau hui. Oh. That's great for you as well. When it comes to protein, go for lean meats, okay? So think fish, okay? Actually, canned sardines with the bones inside.
1: Ah, right.
2: They've got added calcium. Eggs, lentils, beans, skinless poultry. Also very important, try to get foods with high in fiber so you can prevent constipation, aka you don't have to keep walking with the crutches
1: that's a good point.
2: To the toilet.
1: Very good
2: Sit
1: point.
2: Sit down. Wow, very leachy.
1: Now suddenly I want shisha more.

0: Let's go out. Out on the street.
1: You're on the Owls of Joshua Simon, newly injured Sean Rick.
2: Yes.
1: The food owl, as well as Boom Boom Janelle right here on the show. It is Hari Raya Haji tonight, so you got to talk about, you know, the nice makan that we got on the table. And to me, especially for Hari Raya, whichever holiday it is, nasi ambeng is the one thing that is definitely on the table.
2: Break it down for us, for anyone who's like, I know nasi padang, I know nasi lemak, nasi ambang?
3: Yeah, I've never heard nasi ambang before.
1: Okay, so imagine this, okay? You know what nasi padang is. The rice, mm-hmm. the different ingredients, or in Malay, lauk, right? It's the liao la for like Thai fun. But nasi ambang is like a giant version of that. It's on a big platter right there in the middle, the rice, and then on top, all these different ingredients, whether it's salted egg, and then on the side, you got the different kinds of vegetable stir fries, or rendang, chicken curries,
3: and
1: fried chicken.
3: And it serves one person?
1: No, this is a share with family. Almost like a very communal style eating.
3: Sharing platter.
1: Yes, yes, in that sense. So I have been to a few nasi ambeng places. I don't know if they're still around right now, but I have found some new places that people might want to go check out, especially if, you know, tonight's not enough. You want to go explore different spots in Singapore.
2: So even late night, you can get nasi ambeng?
1: Some places, it depends. Yes, some places they do have that. But if not, it's usually the lunch to dinner crowd.
2: Okay, I'm just looking at it right now. So it's got Indonesian origins, and it is just the most glorious, colorful plate of flavors all together, which I think is actually just nice for Sean Rick.
1: Hey, you stop it.

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1: Hey, this is Professor Owl Kim here wishing you a peaceful, joyous Hari Raya Hanji. I hope that you're surrounded by people that you love and that care for you on this special day. Selamat

0: Tones and I with Dance Monkey on Kiss 92. You're with Joshua Simon, Sean Ray, and Janelle. Now we're going to vroom vroom with her. We're going to drive smarter, hopefully.
1: Yeah, question. First-hand cars or second-hand cars?
2: I'm going to assume first-hand because it's new, right?
0: I prefer a pre-loved, pre-owned car. Even my house that I'm living in is a resale. I want to add to the legacy of what came before me.
1: Yes, but Singapore cars are not cheap.
0: Of course.
2: That's
1: so
2: true.
1: I was really like divided on this when I first bought my car. In the end, I decided on a secondhand car. I'm like the fifth owner, by the way.
2: Why is that a smart move for you?
1: I think it actually saves me money because I'm using the remaining COE from the previous owners. But there's a risk to it though. Because when you are a first-hand owner, you get the car stock. Stock meaning brand new. Everything is brand new. But second-hand owners onwards, you are actually taking in all the modifications that the previous owners did.
2: The risks and the condition.
1: Correct. So for me, I had to do a lot of checks with different workshops on how my cars were.
2: But at the end of the day, finances was the main thing that made your decision.
1: Yeah. That's a risk between you got a balance. Number one, you drive it stock. Or number two, you got to make sure everything is great. Engine, gearbox, everything.
0: Yeah, but what if the modifications are actually in your favor? Like in the case of my resale flat, they paid for a lot of the renovations, which I really appreciated.
2: Yeah,
0: you know?
2: Aircon free.
0: Yeah.
1: Oh my
0: God. I really enjoyed it. Actually, they hacked all the walls and everything. So when I took over the place, I kind of zhushed it up, you know? So, I mean, I guess it boils down to your experience. Share with us. WhatsApp 8855-0920.
1: First-hand cars or second-hand cars? Which one is better?
0: WhatsApp 8855-0920. Come on!

0: 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Tech Talk.
1: This is a bit of a tech talk, also a bit of an entertainment news. But you know, like, we've got two big social media influencers on the show, so I thought I'd pick your brains. Shawnrick and Janelle, aka Online She's Buff Baby, right? So recently, Lizzo went on social media to kind of rant, but also be very vulnerable about how she is trying her best to tell everyone, especially her fans, her current follower base, hey, I've got a new album. Okay, please, y'all know y'all want to buy the album because y'all are my fans. But the fans are saying that, hey, we're not even seeing your posts because the Instagram algorithm is not chronological anymore. So she can put out a post now, but people may see it 2 weeks from now, 3 weeks from now, by the time the album is out already, and people will say it's a flop, right? So do you find that to be an issue on your social media as well, or the kind of things that y'all consume?
2: Yeah, so many things of mine only blow up after like a year.
3: Oh, wow, that's quite a...
2: Yeah, or like I could see my friend's post from 1 week ago. I was like, oh my gosh, happy birthday. He was like, oh, you're 1 week late. I say, I just saw it.
3: So going by that logic, right? So we all know I hurt my leg, right? My ankle, right? So 3 months from now, somebody's going to ask me like, hey, how are your leg?
2: Get well soon.
1: You wouldn't be surprised that would be the case. You know what I think Instagram needs to do? They just need to, like, after a certain period, right? They should just say, by the way, these are old posts. Right? Even though, because, I mean, so much of the news that we consume is also on social media.
2: They gotta get their act together.
3: You know, you have the, like, you know, reminders from like Google Photos, like, this happened to you last year.
1: Yeah. Stop it, huh?

0: Nasty, some Tinashe on Kiss 92. You're with Joshua Simon, Sean Ray, and Janelle.
1: Now, I saw this thing online that I know is going to spark a conversation here. I'm going to do this on air with y'all. If you think about food, right, it could be broken down into three different categories. A soup, a salad, or a sandwich.
2: Oh, I was thinking like breakfast, lunch, and dinner.
1: That's true. Throughout the day, a lot different. Okay, so give me anything right now. Off the top of your head, name me a food item. I'll tell you if it's soup, salad, or sandwich.
0: Soup, salad, sandwich. Okay, bak chor mee does not fit in any of these.
1: No, bak chor mee is a salad. Why? You mix it up. There are noodle salads. There's meat in there. And in some places, bak chor mee got what? Lettuce.
0: So if I'm eating char kway teow, I was considered eating a salad, is it?
1: What? Oh, taugay, right?
2: That sounds so healthy. I love it.
1: Okay, you get,
2: it's
1: name
2: a good
1: something.
2: Mindset. Oh my gosh. So okay. When people ask what am I eating, I'm eating salad, but
0: all
2: actually I'm eating char kway teow.
1: Yeah, so if I have like fries, right? What is this? Vegetable.
0: Yeah, wait, so fries is it's not a soup. It is not a sandwich.
1: So it's a... Well, it is a salad because, you know, it's potato.
0: It's tossed together. And then especially if it's cheese fries.
1: You got to have different little kinds of...
0: Careful, lah. You're going to tell everyone, hey, everything we're eating is a salad.
1: So somebody told me, oh, let it, then ice cream, let dessert. Wow, how?
2: That's lying to yourself.
1: Ice cream is a soup. It's just frozen.
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0: Let's go out. Out on the street.
1: You're tuned into the Owls of Sean Rick, who the food owl, Joshua Simon, and Janelle with you in the studio. Now, it is Hari Raya Haji. This is a special. We're going to talk all things Hari Raya makan based, okay? We're talking about the food that is on the table. Earlier on, we talked about nasi ambeng. It's like a nice sharing platter, maybe about 3 to 5 people.
2: It's like nasi lemak, but you tongue and tongue and tongue, and then the entire thing is just filled with food.
1: Right. So filled with food, but it might not necessarily be nasi lemak. It's just white rice, right? Or some people have nasi kerabu, which is like, you know, that blue color rice.
2: Blue pea rice, yes.
1: Right. So different styles, but usually, typically, nasi ambeng is white rice.
0: Could you choose the ingredients, though? I'm so curious about that.
1: Yeah, of course. You absolutely, like, if you know, you can choose ingredients, but I will say, because of the variety that's already on the platter, right? If you don't like something, then just don't
2: pass it along. Although, like, with me, it's very leche. Like, I'll be like, can I add this and then minus this and then plus this thing? And auntie say, you just give me $20 and that's it. I will just make for you special.
1: I do for you. So, what I recommend, right, other than just nasi ambeng, is this dish called rawon. R-A-W-O-N. Okay, so nasi rawon is it's called like the black gold of Javanese cuisine. So inside it's like a pitch black color soup made from the kaloak nut.
2: I was gonna say this actually kind of reminds me of buah kaloak, you know, the peranakan.
0: Oh, I love that one.
1: So it's that nut, right? So
0: it's the same one.
1: So to use that to make like a broth almost, and inside it's typically the meat used as beef. So imagine like a very heartwarming kind of soup that you have with rice, right? It's not too indulgent, which I really enjoy, and you pair that with any kind of sambal. I don't care what sambal you make, right? And you put that along with nasi rawon, it's going to be a good time.
2: With also salted egg as an option as well, a bean sprout. So once again, this is rawon. It's a black beef soup from East Java.

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0: Hey there, it's Kerry Chong from Hot Takes on Kiss 92. Now, on this very special day, I want to wish you and your family endless happiness and may the magic of this holy festival fill your heart with love. Selamat Hari Raya Haji!

0: attack.
1: This is the part of the show where we talk about all things anime, manga, tokusatsu, and beyond. And this past weekend, something very awesome happened. The Crunchyroll Anime Awards.
2: Okay, now if you're not an otaku, you may not know what Crunchyroll is. And I know it sounds delicious.
1: No, Crunchyroll is actually a streaming site focusing on animation, okay? Especially like all the Japanese anime that we watch and all that. This is the one place where you have wonderful shows. And let's talk about it. Let's go straight to the awards, okay? I need a drum roll, please.
2: Brakaka.
1: Anime of the Year, My Hero Academia Final Season.
2: So this is a long time coming for fans that especially grew up with the series. You know, it's a real tearjerker to say goodbye.
1: Yeah, that's right. Also, Film of the Year, Anime Filma. So, you know, we watch it as anime TV shows and all that.
2: I'm guessing this is going to go to the Demon Slayer movie.
1: What do you think? Yes or no?
0: Demon Slayer as
1: Demon
0: well.
1: Slayer,
2: or hopefully it's Chainsaw Man, the Reze arc, which I loved.
1: That is your favorite movie of the year. So you are absolutely right. Kimetsu no Yaiba, Infinity Castle, Film of the Year. Now, this is interesting. Best Continuing Series.
2: Oh, I think I saw this one online. Was it Solo Leveling that won this one?
1: No. This one is something that is, which is very apt for me because the show is still running right
2: now. One Piece.
1: Yeah.
2: I was going to say, One Piece never ends. Until now, they're still looking for that piece.
0: I was about to say Pokemon.
1: I think what they've done with Pokemon is they run it with so many different variations now.
2: Yeah, it's kind of like Power Rangers where there's so many iterations.
0: It's so
2: and
0: nice
2: versions.
0: Because I'm learning so much about anime with you guys.
1: Now, Solo Leveling Season 2. That one, best animation. I gotta agree, dude.
2: Okay, I gotta get into season two because I know, unpopular opinion, I didn't really enjoy season one. I just felt he was way too overpowered, so I just could not connect to the guy.
1: Now, I will say this. I don't care who disagrees with me, but the winner for best opening anime song, opening theme, Aina the End on the Way from Dan Da Dan Season 2.
2: Oh, I love that show.
1: Love that song.
2: That's brilliant. What's your favorite anime of 2025? Let us know. WhatsApp 8855-0920.

0: 2000s to today. All the great songs in one place. 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The latest news in gaming and tech. Tech Talk.
1: Let's talk tech. Okay, so there's this new function on Instagram that's dividing netizens, but I mean, I don't even see it on my account. Janelle, aka Buff Baby, you're a bit of a content creator. Tell us about it.
2: Instagram Instant Baby. It's something like Be Real.
3: Oh, so it's like you take a picture of the moment where it's at. There's no editing required.
2: Have you tried it?
3: It's kind of refreshing. I have it on my app, but I haven't tried it yet. But I've seen on Josh's phone, it's not there.
2: I think he hasn't like updated the app, or maybe it's in testing. Sometimes apps are like that.
3: Okay, I want to say this, right? Mm-hmm. Now, what if you are in the toilet?
1: I was going to say, like, if it's just a whole bunch of instant, immediate photos that just go up without you saying confirm, are you sure you want to up?
2: There's no confirm button. It's instant. You just press the camera button.
1: Can you delete it after that?
2: You can.
1: But I don't, see, I don't like that. I don't like that.
2: But it's already out on air.
3: I know the solution to this, okay? What? When that happens, right, now it is called instant regret. When you hold.

0: A bit of karma there, Justin Timberlake. What goes around comes around on Kiss 92. You're with Joshua Simon, Sean Ray, and Janelle. This Hari Raya Haji, a little special for you. We've covered some of our favorite main dishes. Let's dive into some dessert.
1: You were talking about kuehs, like onde onde, etc. But for me, my number one dessert has to be jongkong.
0: Tell us about jongkong.
1: Jongkong's like the Malay equivalent to a panna cotta.
2: Ooh.
1: Yeah, it's like a ridiculously soft custard made from coconut milk and pandan. So you definitely got the white colors and the green colors. But there's one very important drizzly goodness, brown, gold even. I'm talking about that gula melaka.
2: Oh, you're making me hungry.
0: So it's palm sugar, essentially, right? Mm. So this is a pandan rice flour pudding, right? Creamy coconut milk all over it as well.
1: That's right. Now, it's usually wrapped in banana leaves. So it's like a whole... It kind of looks like, if you didn't know better from far, you would think it'd be like a small mini nasi lemak. You know how they wrap them in banana leaves? But this is a dessert. So you open it up, you have that custardy factor. Like I said, kind of like the equivalent of a panna cotta, right? So this one right here, to me, every bite you take, I don't care who you are, you take a bite of that beautiful jongkong, you feel that custard just swirl through your mouth, and then you have that hit of gula melaka, you are going to have a nice time.
0: You know, I'm looking at it right now, there are even elevated versions of it. They try to simulate it without the pandan leaf. So they put it in little cups, and then they keep it nice and cold.
1: I mean, that's just a form factor for convenience. So sometimes you don't want the leaf and all that. But I will say, when you do have it in the banana leaf and they steam it, right? Now, it's infused with that fragrance from where? The banana leaf itself.
0: Apparently, some people even confuse the jongkong with the bongkong.
1: Bongkong.
2: What's a bongkong?
0: Apparently, depending on the region, they have slight variations of their style. Okay, if y'all know more about it or y'all know the best, okay, bongkong or jongkong, you let us know. WhatsApp 8855-0920.

0: Night Driving Tip right now. You're with Joshua Simon, Sean Ray, and Janelle.
1: Vroom vroom, everybody. My tip of the night is to always bring 2 cash cards with you in the car.
0: Oh boy, the amount of times where my dad didn't top up the cash card and we go rounding around the car park trying to find where to top it up.
2: So this happened to me 2 weeks ago. I was back home in Bukit Panjang. My dad wanted to take me out for lunch. Okay, let's go makan, father. Let's go into the car now. And then he was like, oh no, I never top up the card.
0: Yeah.
2: And then I taught him this. Did you know that you can top up that cash card with your phone?
1: I was about to say that. So I would say that's not the most stressful thing. The most stressful thing is being stuck at the gantry with a line of cars behind you honking at you during peak hour.
0: Yeah, I've actually had a friend who stepped out of his car to help pay for someone else.
1: No, I always do that. I was always praying like, if I ever did a good deed like that, maybe somebody would stomp me and then I appear there.
2: This one for clout. Different.
1: No, but hey, I always help people tap the cash card because I know how stressful it is.
2: So does that mean if I need to borrow money, I don't take cash from you, I just take a cash card?
1: Well, okay then.
0: So 2 cash cards with you just to be safe, and you want to make sure the second spare cash card actually has cash in that card.

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2: It is what it is, they feel like who she's a whole different animal. More than get by green, dumb, done, get free, she's a whole
1: Gracie different Abrams, Hit the Wall.
3: Hit the wall, I just hit the wall. 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
1: Martin Garrix and Ed Sheeran, Repeat It. Alex Parker, Phenom, and Brooke Williams, Sun in Your Eyes.
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6: Hey, it's Yumiko from the Sunset Sessions, and here's wishing all of our Muslim friends and your family Selamat Hari Raya Haji. 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

0: Jasmine Soko on Kiss 92, and now she's recorded one of three new NDP theme songs that just came out last week, with the likes of Gareth Fernandez and Drew Chen doing one, which is more of a funk soul record. And then we also have the incredible Iman Fandi, who was just on the show with us as well, with Shonya. She just put out a bit of a dance hit as well. And then, of course, Jasmine Soko, electronic pop princess, with her rendition as well. Let us know which one is your favorite out of the three NDP theme songs.
1: Now, I'm also taking this time. It is a special day. It's a holiday today. Hari Haji. But also, today is my mother's birthday.
0: Aww. Actually, to all mothers, I'm still feeling the Mother's Day energy actually all around.
1: So we'll take this opportunity to wish all mothers a wonderful Wednesday, but specifically to my mother, the person who brought this giant into the world. Happy birthday, mommy. I love you. And my present for you this year is you have now the opportunity to take care of me because I broke my ankle.
0: Also, as Sean Rick's best friend, I also want to thank you, Auntie, for giving me this headache to deal with, okay? And then Janelle also says something to his
2: mom. I would like to say happy birthday, Auntie. May you stay young and pretty forever.
1: Oh, yes, every time got a good one.
3: 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Plays all the hits. 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Thank you for being here.
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2: One more hour of the Owls on Kiss 92. You're with Joshua Simon, Sean Rigg, and Janelle. Now we're going to take a song that you know and love and remix the night, especially if you are very smart. You took leave tomorrow and Friday, so now you have a super long holiday.
3: That is pretty smart.
4: That's a great move, actually.
2: Okay, now you essentially have 1 week's break, right? So a super long weekend.
4: Hey, we should have done that, actually.
3: No, I'm here now. We're going to do the work.
2: Actually, technically, Sean Rigg, he's on hospitalization. Leave, okay? He came back just for y'all.
3: Yes, this is how much I love this business, and I love y'all, that's why I'm here tonight.
2: We're gonna serve up some milkshake by Khalees right now, but this is a G House remix only on the Owls.

0: Lizzo with Truth Hurts on Kiss 92. You're with Joshua Simon, Sean V.
1: Ouch, who?
0: And Janelle as well. Now, this one don't hurt, though. Having a good AC system. I mean, we were just talking about Bangkok and how the El Nino effect there is going to be really jialat.
1: El Nino.
0: This June period, right, is going to hit, I think, 45 degrees Celsius.
1: Oh, my goodness.
0: I'm going in the middle of the month as well.
2: Good luck.
0: I know.
1: Bring a frying pan.
0: Exactly. So I'm going to try to stay indoors, stay in with the AC. Even here in Singapore, it's been a bit hard to predict, right? Some days it's like super wet weather.
1: And yes. All of a sudden, it's
0: super hot. But nothing like a trusty AC. So in my house, we use the Mitsubishi Electric StarMax aircons, and actually this was a resale gift from the previous owner. So when I paid the COV, it actually came with the AC.
1: Technically free.
2: So Josh, what you recommended, right, Mitsubishi Electric, it is great because it actually offers a wide range of 5 ticks, excellent energy efficient air conditioning system.
0: So essentially I save money at end of the month, right? Very, very important.
1: Hey, it is
0: that.
1: A very important thing, you know, the bill at the end of the month.
0: Of course.
2: It's reliable and really comfortable, actually.
0: I've actually noticed even my contractor coming back to tell me, I'm so happy you're using Mitsubishi Electric. At least the parts I have. You know, otherwise, I have to go and import, I have to order in.
1: That is the struggle. But you know, one of my favorite things about Mitsubishi Electric is the tagline. And you always say it.
0: It's easy to clean and it's one of the quietest.
2: I heard this when I was young as well.
0: Right, you grew up with it. Now, back onto the playlist, One Direction, What Makes You Beautiful on Kiss 92.

0: us back to her Midnights era. It's Taylor Swift with Anti or Anti-Hero, depending on which territory you're from. But then again, in Le Sserafim's Anti-Fragile, she says Anti-Fragile.
1: I was just going to say, do I say Anti-Hero?
0: At this point, our English is an anyhow language. You know what I mean? Now, still to come on the playlist.
1: Gracie Abrams, it's fresh this week. Hit the wall.
0: I love how when you said hit the wall, you said hit. As well, because your hit is going to hit the wall. It's like you could just imagine it already.
1: Lord, Royals. You got to say it in this tone.
0: Oh, gosh.
2: Royals.
0: Roll the R's. Now, roll the I's.
1: Got Dolce and SZA. Girl, get up.
0: See, you can't just say like, girl, get up. You must say, girl,
1: get up, girl. Girl,
2: it's get a it. Gen Z thing.
0: It's a go to the gym.
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4: Hi, this is Glenn Ong. May you have a peaceful and prosperous Hari Raya Haji. Selamat Hari Raya Haji.

0: Back to the Start is Lord with Royals on Kiss 92. You've been with Joshua Simon, Sean Ray, and Janelle, who's going to now, in the middle of the night, vroom to Malaysia.
1: Yeah, let's go KL for a car meet, baby.
2: What's a car meet?
1: A car meet is where all the cars meet, though.
2: Do I not cup up?
1: Wait, good one. But it's all the cars with modifications.
2: Oh, it's a kind of like
1: all
2: car show.
1: All the sexy cars. But, I'm very excited for
0: but,
1: that.
0: But. You're going to drive to KL. Because if you take a plane, you have to bring the car there, no?
1: I was... Oh, yeah. I mean, I'm not going to tow the car for sure. I'm going to, like, drive down.
3: She realized I have to go to this car show with my car.
2: Now she's considering something else, like maybe I take bus, you know?
0: Actually, is that possible to get someone to drive your... To basically deliver the car over to KL for you?
1: Yeah, there is, actually.
2: It's like a long-distance valet
1: thing. Some people bring their car to race in Malaysia, they actually, like, tow the car up. From my knowledge, though.
2: Oh, wow.
1: I've never done it before.
2: Me too. I don't have a car.
0: So, like, if I want to drive in Japan, and then they will bring the car to Tokyo for me?
2: You go Japan, buy car easier lah.
1: Oh, I think it's possible. You just gotta like export it out, but it's really expensive. I'm never gonna
2: do that. Cannot. You know why? Region lock.
0: Oh, yeah.
3: You go there, they won't be able to understand anything.
0: Alright, we'll leave you with All American Rejects' Dirty Little Secret. A mouthful. On Kiss 92 tomorrow, Kim joins us on the show.

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1: 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Martin Garrix and Ed Sheeran, Repeat It. 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
2: These are your news headlines. I'm Jamit Singh. Construction works to enhance road networks leading to the future Changi Airport Terminal 5 are starting in the third quarter of this year. The Land Transport Authority has awarded the project's $757 million contract to a joint venture. It will provide direct connectivity to Terminal 5 from the ECP and PIE, covering Shilin Avenue, Tanah Merah Coast Road and Changi Coast Walk. New flyovers, tunnels, underpasses and cycling paths will be built. Works are expected to be completed by 2034. Singapore Customs seized 335 vehicles at land borders last year for smuggling duty unpaid goods, over 10% more than 2024 and 40% more than 2023. Around 7 in 10 were foreign registered. The agency says stepped up enforcement at checkpoints contributed to the rise. Contraband smuggling attempts foiled in 2025 also jumped more than 30% from the previous year. Among the goods confiscated were 3.24 million packets of duty unpaid cigarettes seized in the first 11 months of the year, slightly below 2024 levels. Taipei has recorded its hottest May day on record, with temperatures hitting 38.3 degrees Celsius yesterday. The capital's previous high for the month was 38 degrees Celsius, set almost exactly a year ago on 28 May 2021. Taiwan's weather agency says seasonal southwesterly winds pushing over plateaus southwest of Taipei drove the spike, a pattern common during the plum rain season. A Cambodian court has sentenced six Chinese nationals to life in prison over the torture and murder of a South Korean student linked to one of the country's scam centres. The 22-year-old victim died last August from blunt force trauma after repeated beatings. The case sparked diplomatic tensions with Seoul and renewed pressure on Cambodia to crack down on cyber scam compounds accused of trafficking workers. Southeast Asia has become a major hub for online fraud operations, many allegedly run by Chinese criminal syndicates. Iran's Revolutionary Guard says a return to full-scale war with the United States is unlikely, but warned Iran is ready to respond to any attack. The comments come despite ongoing tensions following reported US strikes during a ceasefire that has been in place since April. Meanwhile, Iranian state media says Tehran has received a draft framework for a possible deal with Washington that could reopen shipping through the Strait of Hormuz and ease military tensions in the region. But the White House has dismissed the report, calling it complete fabrication.
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2: Lo Ken Yew is through to the round of 16 at the Singapore Badminton Open after a thrilling 3-game win over India's Srikant Kidambi. Backed by a loud home crowd at the Singapore Indoor Stadium, the world number 14 battled for 63 minutes before sealing a 22-20, 19-21, 21-17 victory. The win also marked sweet revenge for Lo, who lost to Kidambi earlier this month at the Thailand Open. Lo is now Singapore's last remaining player in the tournament after Yeo Chia-min and Jason Tay were knocked out in the first round. In football, Buriram United have retained the ASEAN Club Championship Shopee Cup title after coming from behind

0: 9 to beat Selangor 2-1 in the second leg of the final. The Thai champion seal a 3-1 aggregate victory in front of more than 30,000 fans at Buriram Stadium, with goals from Supinath Moanta and Teraton Bumantan cancelling out Selangor's early opener. The win gives Buriram a second straight regional crown to add to their Thai League One title, which they secured last month. At the French Open, Novak Djokovic survived a tough test from France's Valentin Royer to reach the third round in Paris. After winning the first two sets, the 39-year-old dropped the third in a tiebreak, but he regrouped to seal a four-set win and continue his bid for a record 25th Grand Slam singles title. Over in the women's draw, third seed and four-time champion Iga Swiatek also booked her ticket to the third round with a straight sets win over Sarah Bielik. But second seed and Australian Open champion Elina Rybakina has bowed out after she was beaten in a deciding set tiebreak by world number 55 Yulia Starodubtseva. And that's your sports update. I'm Jamit Singh.
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3: All right, just take note on the drive to work. I already saw some thunder and lightning. Okay, I couldn't see the thunder. I could hear the thunder, see the lightning. And it looks like it's going to be that way, at least throughout the morning. Cloudy skies after that. Temperatures 24 to 33 degrees.
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14: Good morning, Singapore. It's Glenn, Angel, and Tim back on the airwaves. You know, when I got home yesterday, what I did was I watched this show called The Burrows.
3: The Burrows.
14: On Netflix.
5: Okay.
14: And I binged it. I mean, by the time I got back yesterday, it was like 11 a.m. And I started watching The Burrows from like 11:30 a.m. And I finished watching The Burrows at 9 p.m.
3: Okay, it sounds like you were watching a whole lot of digging, okay, just based on the title alone.
5: Yeah,
3: Burrows,
5: what is it about?
14: It's
5: hiding bodies?
14: No, it's an alien show.
3: Alien.
14: Starring Alfred Molina. Remember?
3: Oh, wow.
5: Yes, we know Alfred.
3: I remember him as Dr. Octopus. Yes.
14: Yeah.
5: Okay.
14: Really, really interesting.
3: Okay, so it's a drama, it's a thriller.
5: Sci-fi.
14: Thriller, sci-fi.
3: Okay.
14: Yeah,
3: okay. All right. Okay, something
14: really
3: to catch.
14: Really good. It reminded me of The Twilight Zone, the you know, the opening credits and all that.
3: That is
14: right?
3: A blast from the past.
5: Nice.
14: Pretty good.
5: Nice.
14: Pretty
5: okay.
14: good.
5: Okay.
14: So, yeah, I don't know about you guys, but my body's kind of aching.
3: Well, we're going into
14: a so far the whole day.
3: We're going into a long weekend, so that should give people plenty of opportunity to binge watch this new series.
14: So, which is why today I'm looking forward to golf. So please, don't rain.
5: Okay, weatherman, you gotta make some arrangements there. All right, let's talk about some schools because for some Singapore parents, choosing the right school isn't about the prestige.
3: Yep.
5: It's about finding the right place where their child finally feels seen and fits in. We'll talk about that Straits Times article up next.
14: All right, meantime, here's Tate McRae with Just Keep Watching on KISS 92.

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1: Louis Capaldi, wish you the best right here on Kiss 92. All the great songs in one place. It's Glenn, Angel, and Tim. Good morning.
2: Yeah, and speaking of wishing you, a belated wish to all our Muslim friends and brothers and sisters. Yes, belated Hari Raya Haji. Hope you had a great, great public holiday yesterday. Oh, well, see, the only station morning show that even sings the greeting to you.
3: Yes, yeah. We do that all the time.
1: With a lot of perasaan.
3: What's perasaan?
1: Feeling.
3: Okay, yeah. Learning a new word every day. All right, speaking of learning, for a lot of parents in Singapore, choosing a school is stressful.
2: Yes, right? yes.
3: But for families with children who have special needs, it can feel like navigating two completely different worlds. Now, there is a new Straits Times feature in the physical copy of the Straits Times as well as online that looks at the emotional and practical decisions parents are making between mainstream schools and SPED schools, which are basically special education schools. And the reality is, there is no one-size-fits-all answer. Some children thrive in mainstream classrooms with the right support systems. Others become more confident and happier after moving into specialized learning environments that are designed around their needs. Now, the piece also highlights something really important, that success for these kids shouldn't just be measured academically, but by whether they feel supported, understood, and genuinely happy in school. And honestly, it's a conversation more Singaporeans are having now as awareness around autism, ADHD, and neurodivergence continues to grow. It's a very thoughtful read, not just for parents, but for anyone who wants to better understand what inclusion and support can look like in schools.
2: You know, that feels good, because I do realize and I notice a lot of parents these days are making that switch. I think traditionally for a long time it was academically based. You know, the decision, you always want to get your kid into the school that gets the best results, that have the most, I guess, mugging, you know what I mean? The most work, results oriented. But at the same time nowadays, I see more and more parents picking schools based on, say, character building.
1: Which is a confidence builder, which is very, very important. Because, I mean, in life, you just need to be confident. That's all.
3: And for a long time, I think Singapore focused on the IQ part of it and not the EQ part of it. Yeah. So it's nice to see a bit of a balance.
1: I used to get beaten when I was young because, you know, I used to hear, like, my mom going, like, why are you, like, timid like a mouse?
3: Oh, yeah.
1: So just one whack on the head, then, you know, all of a sudden I'm like, oh, okay.
2: And then you went to school and beat up all the other kids.
3: It explains a lot, Glenn.
1: Really?
3: Yeah.
1: Okay. But I'm okay now, right?
3: Well, it explains a lot.
2: See, you are exactly said,
1: stop
2: who you
1: being
2: are.
1: Timid like a mouse.
2: You are exactly today who you were meant to be.
1: Oh, all thanks to my mom.
3: Yes.
2: All right. Okay. Thank you, Auntie.
1: Thank you, Mom. I think. Okay, coming up, trending quickies. Stay tuned.
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0: Trending Quickies.
4: All right, Doctor Who star Michael Keating has passed away. He was 79 years old. I'm not quite sure who exactly is Michael Keating, but I used to watch Doctor Who before.
5: They had so many. Actors playing Doctor Who. Yeah,
4: but huge fans of Doctor Who will know who I'm talking about. All right, The Late Show with Stephen Colbert finale pulled in a record-setting 74 million viewers. People actually watch Stephen Colbert?
5: I still don't believe. I feel like this whole thing is just some orchestrated hoax,
2: you
5: right?
2: Think
5: and
2: he's
5: he'll be
2: come
5: back next week. Yeah,
4: I've never been a fan of Stephen Colbert. Mm-hmm. I don't know why. Tom Hardy has been reportedly fired from Mopland.
2: Oh, really?
4: Yeah. Oh. The show stars Helen Mirren and Pierce Brosnan. Mm. Now, with production completed on season 2 of the Production Plus crime drama, the Oscar-nominated actor won't appear in a possible third season, according to Puck. Now, they just held what was called the Enhanced Olympics. I don't know whether you guys heard about it. I think it was on our Straits Times Sports News here on KISS 92, where swimmers competed who were allowed to use steroids and doping and anything they wanted in order to get some new world records.
5: Oh.
4: Only one new world record was set.
2: Yeah, enhanced sports, I heard
4: which
2: about
4: means,
2: that.
4: I mean, these steroids and all that don't do very much, right?
5: So, but I mean, I'm more surprised that they were like, anything goes.
4: Which is why...
2: It's dangerous, though.
4: They were condemned by many sports organizations as a result of that. I think it was an experimental thing. Mm. President Donald Trump heads to Walter Reed Hospital today for his third scheduled medical checkup in 13 months. Very important for the president of the free world.
2: News I didn't need to know.
4: To go for his
2: physical checkup.
4: And health checkups.
5: You remember a while back, right? They were showing these pictures and all that. This guy goes through, don't know how much McDonald's.
2: Mm. Who? Like, Trump.
5: Trump! Oh. Yeah,
2: He looks it as well.
5: He is the original Big Mac.
4: All right. Nicolas Cage says that Christopher Nolan won't work with him or even return his calls after he passed on 2002's Insomnia, which starred Al Pacino and the late Robin Williams. Still holding a grudge there.
2: But
4: didn't give him face.
2: I just stumbled on this Nicolas Cage show. It's called Spider Noir, and he's like a Spider-Man. He's called The Spider.
5: He's voicing Spider-Man.
2: He's not voicing. He's acting in it. It's a series.
5: I thought it's an animated show.
2: No, it's not.
5: Oh,
4: what's it called again?
2: Spider Noir.
4: Okay, look out for that. That's it for Trending Quickies.
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10: These are your news headlines. I'm Jamit Singh. Construction works to enhance road networks leading to the future Changi Airport Terminal 5 are starting in the third quarter of this year. The Land Transport Authority has awarded the project's $757 million contract to a joint venture. It will provide direct connectivity to Terminal 5 from the ECP and PIE, covering Shilin Avenue, Tanah Merah Coast Road and Changi Coast Walk. New flyovers, tunnels, underpasses and cycling paths will be built. Works are expected to be completed by 2034. Singapore Customs seized 335 vehicles at land borders last year for smuggling duty unpaid goods, over 10% more than 2024 and 40% more than 2023. Around 7 in 10 were foreign registered. The agency says stepped up enforcement at checkpoints contributed to the rise. Contraband smuggling attempts foiled in 2025 also jumped more than 30% from the previous year. Among the goods confiscated were 3.24 million packets of duty unpaid cigarettes seized in the first 11 months of the year, slightly below 2024 levels. Taipei has recorded its hottest May day on record, with temperatures hitting 38.3 degrees Celsius yesterday. The capital's previous high for the month was 38 degrees Celsius, set almost exactly a year ago on 28 May 2021. Taiwan's weather agency says seasonal southwesterly winds pushing over plateaus southwest of Taipei drove the spike, a pattern common during the plum rain season. A Cambodian court has sentenced six Chinese nationals to life in prison over the torture and murder of a South Korean student linked to one of the country's scam centres. The 22-year-old victim died last August from blunt force trauma after repeated beatings. The case sparked diplomatic tensions with Seoul and renewed pressure on Cambodia to crack down on cyber scam compounds accused of trafficking workers. Southeast Asia has become a major hub for online fraud operations, many allegedly run by Chinese criminal syndicates. Iran's Revolutionary Guard says a return to full-scale war with the United States is unlikely, but warned Iran is ready to respond to any attack. The comments come despite ongoing tensions following reported US strikes during a ceasefire that has been in place since April. Meanwhile, Iranian state media says Tehran has received a draft framework for a possible deal with Washington that could reopen shipping through the Strait of Hormuz and ease military tensions in the region. But the White House has dismissed the report, calling it complete fabrication.
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3: I gotta do a little now. Don't worry about what else is going on.
11: It is what it is, they be like, oh she's a whole different animal. Got the beast unleashed to the net, none tease, she's a whole different animal. Body on the hit, to take a chime and all, but the white trying to glitch. Crash, crash, crash, crash. Whole different animal.
12: She a whole different animal. Different animal. Whole different animal.

Good morning and happy Thursday. You know, sometimes the bad things that happen in our lives put us directly on the path to the best things that will ever happen to us. Hang in there and always remember, Kiss loves you. XOXO. Take a seat.

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2: Serves you little punks right.
6: All right, so sometimes bad things happen to bad people. I'll leave it to you to decide whether or not this guy deserved what he got, okay? There was a man who reportedly left a negative Airbnb review, all right? Now, the person who owned, you know, the house or the apartment felt it was very unfair. And let's face it, some people can be really mean when it comes to their reviews, right? So, well, he decided he was going to retaliate. He was not going to take it sitting down. So what he then did was he decided to reveal footage taken in the house of this guy with a woman who was not his wife.
7: Oh, no! What did he have cameras in the house for? Oh, my God.
6: I guess security cameras and stuff like that. And the story quickly went viral, right? Oh. So obviously this guy, you know, he was cheating on his wife, then decided to be mean, and now his wife is found out along with the rest of the world. And I guess people are kind of divided. While on one hand they think, okay, this guy is mean, they can kind of relate and they can sympathize with the poor landlord, they also think maybe this goes against privacy issues.
7: It was a bit much, I feel.
6: Yeah, overkill.
7: It is private.
6: Yeah.
7: The Airbnb is a public space that people can rent.
6: That's true.
7: So as much as he was mean for putting a horrible review up, people do that all the time, though. Yeah. I mean, there are other ways to do it.
6: Well, I suppose if you're going to do something mean, you got to make sure you are squeaky clean first.
8: Exactly.
6: Right?
8: Cheaters never prosper.
7: Yeah.
8: I remember that's another phrase we hear from our parents growing up.
6: So there you go. Serves you right on Kiss 92.
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6: It's going to be thundery and rainy this morning and then cloudy thereafter.
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0: Michael Bublé with Haven't Met You Yet, right here on Kiss 92, all the great songs in one place. Okay, ladies and gentlemen, boys and girls, children of all ages, it's time to spy the lie. Hari Raya, Chinese New Year,
1: yeah,
0: Christmas, Deepavali. Hari Raya, Chinese New Year, Christmas, Deepavali. Spy my lie.
1: Hari Raya, Christmas, Chinese New Year, Deepavali.
0: Thought I'd give you guys a tough one today.
1: Got it.
2: Okay. You go first.
1: I'm going to pick Chinese New Year.
0: Okay.
1: Because that's the only one where you get two public holidays.
0: Okay. Okay.
2: Oh, right. Okay. Okay.
0: Okay.
2: I'm going to pick Hari Raya.
0: Hari Raya. Okay. Shalini Susan?
3: I'm going to pick Hari Raya.
0: Hari Raya as well. Okay. The answer is Hari Raya.
2: Yay!
0: Because it's quite similar to Chinese New Year, but Hari Raya is two separate public holidays very far apart.
2: Okay. Okay.
0: Not, you know, back to back.
2: I picked Hari Raya because it was yesterday.
1: That sounds like a very Glenn thing.
2: Right?
1: It does.
2: Because it was the holiday we just had.
0: Okay, whatever it is, the answer is
2: Yay!
0: Hari Raya.
2: Yay!
0: Congratulations to Shalini Susan.
2: And Yay! Angel.
0: And Angel,
2: thank
0: and Angel
2: you,
0: Teo.
2: Thank you, thank you.
0: All right, coming up, Angel Teo's Breakfast Bingo at 7.
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6: We've been hearing so many inspiring stories from Singaporeans about their favorite Australian memories. Here's Ashik.
7: A nerve-wracking drive to the breathtaking Blue Mountains for a surprise proposal. I was frantically trying to remember the route, but thankfully, she said yes.
6: And here's Zhe Ya.
8: Watching my toddler's favorite books come to life as he picked apples and rode a tractor in Perth. Sharing fresh juice from his very own harvest was pure magic.
6: Inspiring! Hey, you should really start planning a holiday down under soon. Come and say good day from Tourism Australia.
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0: would jointly manage shipping through the Strait of Hormuz, while the US would lift its blockade on Iranian ports and reduce military activity in the region. But Washington has dismissed the reported framework as a complete fabrication, even as both sides continue negotiations aimed at extending the ceasefire. Oil prices briefly fell on hopes of a breakthrough before recovering after the US denial. Indonesia is extending a work-from-home policy for civil servants after it helped to cut subsidized fuel consumption by nearly 9% in April and May. Introduced in April amid soaring oil prices following the US-Israel war on Iran, the measure will be extended for another 2 months until the end of July. The policy requires more than 5 million government workers to work from home one day a week. It is part of a broader package of measures estimated to save the government over 4.6 billion Sing dollars.
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0: Loh Ken Yew is through to the round of 16 at the Singapore Badminton Open after a thrilling 3-game win over India's Srikant Kidambi. Backed by a loud home crowd at the Singapore Indoor Stadium, the world number 14 battled for 63 minutes before sealing a 22-20, 19-21, 21-17 victory. The win also marked sweet revenge for Loh, who lost to Kidambi earlier this month at the Thailand Open. Loh is now Singapore's last remaining player in the tournament after Yeo Chia Min and Jason Tay were knocked out in the first round. In football, Buriram United have retained the ASEAN Club Championship Shopee Cup title after coming from behind to beat Selangor 2-1 in the second leg of the final. The Thai champions seal a 3-1 aggregate victory in front of more than 30,000 fans at Buriram Stadium, with goals from Supanat Muanta and Teraton Bumantan cancelling out Selangor's early opener. The win gives Buriram a second straight regional crown to add to their Thai League One title, which they secured last month. At the French Open, Novak Djokovic survived a tough test from France's Valentin Royer to reach the third round in Paris. After winning the first two sets, the 39-year-old dropped the third in a tiebreak, but he regrouped to seal a four-set win and continue his bid for a record 25th Grand Slam singles title. Over in the women's draw, third seed and four-time champion Iga Swiatek also booked her ticket to the third round with a straight sets win over Sarah Bielik. But second seed and Australian Open champion Elina Rybakina has bowed out after she was beaten in a deciding set tiebreak by world number 55 Yulia Stolodubtseva. And that's your sports update. I'm Jamit Singh.
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10: Heading towards another long weekend.
4: Right?
10: Yes. Big smiles on your faces. Come on, big smiles.
4: Oh, my God. So much fun to
10: like
4: have so many
10: holidays. Like the cesarean scar. Big, big smile.
11: Wow.
4: Okay.
11: Okay, that escalated very quickly in a different direction.
4: It did.
11: All right. Well, we want to put a big smile on your face. That is very true. And I want to say a big thank you to Rise Restaurant because they are having a special Father's Day feast. And why I'm very happy is because nobody ever cares about Father's Day. You know, it's always about Mother's Day, Nobody cares about fathers, but they are having a special Father's Day feast on the 21st of June, where you can expect premium seafood and robust grilled selections. They got lobster, they got Australian grain-fed beef, tender short ribs, and succulent lamb. Whole lot more happening over at Rise. You can find them on Instagram at Rise Restaurant SG. Today we got that buffet for two worth $150.
4: Nice. Okay, so if you think you can solve my breakfast bingo, call me 669-10920.

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3: Good morning to Eric. Hi there.
4: Hi, good morning.
5: Good morning.
3: What are you up to this morning, Eric?
4: Heading out to work.
3: Okay.
4: Good morning, yep.
3: All right, and where in Singapore is work?
4: In the West.
3: Okay, all right. Yeah. We wish you a great day ahead, but we can make it even greater if you want to win something amazing.
5: That's right. It is a buffet for two with $150 from Rise Restaurant, and they have a Father's Day feast, by the way, happening in June. Are you a father?
4: Soon to be.
6: Celebrate early.
3: Amazing, yeah.
5: There you go. All right, so get through today's breakfast bingo. You're going to be celebrating in style.
3: Are you ready, Eric?
4: Yep.
3: All right, your time starts now. B, code name 007, first name James.
4: Bond.
3: I, a country shaped like a boot on the map.
4: Italy.
3: Yes. N, the country Holland is also known as the?
4: Netherlands.
3: G, writings, drawings, or paintings sprayed on walls or public surfaces.
4: Help.
5: Graffiti.
3: O, something that is morally offensive, disgusting, or socially repulsive. Yep.
5: Obscene. You can say Obiang or so he would have given it to you.
3: Well done, soon to be daddy. Congratulations, Eric.
4: Thank you.
5: Did you just call him daddy?
3: I did.
5: All right. Buffet for two worth $150 from Rise Restaurant coming your way.
4: Thank you.
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2: All right, nice and easy. Let's do this at number five.
1: I'm at the age where I know more medications mentioned on The Pit. You guys know that show?
2: Oh, yes.
1: Than I do musical guests on SNL.
2: Oh, my gosh. At number four.
1: My wife caught me sucking in my stomach while I was standing on the scale and said, "That's not going to help." I replied, "Yes, it does. Now I can see the numbers.
2: Oh, no. Wow. At number three.
1: I need a leaf blower. You know those?
3: Yeah.
1: But for people.
3: Oh, ooh, a people blower. Oh,
2: that sounds quite nice. Oh,
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2: Okay. At number two.
1: I asked my friend why he called his wife 12. He said, "She doesn't cook. She doesn't clean. Heck, she doesn't do anything."
2: Oh my gosh. And the top Facebook post that Glenn has come across.
1: You know Thing from the Addams Family?
2: Yes.
3: Mm-hmm,
1: before he was an actor, he was a stagehand.
3: Love it.
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8: These are your news headlines. I'm Jamit Singh. Prime Minister Lawrence Wong says he is heartened by the resilience and community spirit shown during Korban, the Muslim sacrificial ritual observed yesterday. He acknowledged challenges affecting livestock supply and thanked mosque volunteers and partners for ensuring beneficiaries continued to be supported. In his Hari Raya Haji greetings, PM Wong also wished the 900 Singapore pilgrims performing the Hajj in Saudi Arabia a meaningful pilgrimage and safe journey home. In separate messages, Senior Minister Lee Hsien Loong and Acting Minister in Charge of Muslim Affairs Faisal Ibrahim also sent well wishes to the Muslim community. A 22-year-old man will be charged in court today over the alleged murder of a woman in Choa Chu Kang. Police say he stabbed the 21-year-old woman, who was found motionless at a 12-floor lift lobby at Block 248 Choa Chu Kang Avenue 2 on Tuesday night. She was pronounced dead at the scene. Residents said the man appeared to have fallen from the block before his arrest and transfer to hospital. He faces the death penalty if convicted of murder. Foreign Minister Vivian Balakrishnan is urging North Korea to re-engage with regional diplomacy, including a return to the ASEAN Regional Forum. Dr. Balakrishnan made the call during a two-day visit to Pyongyang, where he held what he described as candid and wide-ranging talks with North Korean Foreign Minister Cho Sun-hui. He said dialogue is more important than ever amid growing global uncertainty. The visit was his first to North Korea since 2018 and came as Pyongyang announced it had test-fired new missile systems. The White House has denied reports from Iranian state media claiming a draft peace deal is close to being finalized. The report suggested Iran and Oman would jointly manage shipping through the Strait of Hormuz, while the US would lift its blockade on Iranian ports and reduce military activity in the region. But Washington has dismissed the reported framework as a complete fabrication, even as both sides continue negotiations aimed at extending the ceasefire. Oil prices briefly fell on hopes of a breakthrough before recovering after the US denial. Indonesia is extending a work-from-home policy for civil servants after it helped to cut subsidized fuel consumption by nearly 9% in April and May. Introduced in April amid soaring oil prices following the US-Israel war on Iran, the measure will be extended for another 2 months until the end of July. The policy requires more than 5 million government workers to work from home one day a week. It is part of a broader package of measures estimated to save the government over 4.6 billion Sing dollars.
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It's time for Brofucius Say. Brofucius Say. People who have more birthdays live longer than those who do not.

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0: Pack your bags. It's Travel Thursday with Angel.
1: Again?
2: Yeah, yes, again, Glenn. Yes, it has been a week already. But wow. Travel Thursday, we're doing something a little bit different. Nothing here on Earth in that sense. It's getting a little cosmic.
3: Yeah.
2: I want to talk about this new travel trend called astrocartography, where people use their birth chart to decide where they travel, where they live, or even where they fall in love. Now, basically, astrologers map your stars, your star signs, onto the world and claim different cities unlock different energies for you. So if your Venus line, for example, runs through Paris, apparently that's where you will find romance. If your Jupiter line runs through Tokyo, supposedly it's good luck and good for your career growth. If you have a Saturn line, then maybe don't expect a relaxing holiday because it might not be so good for you. Now, it's become so popular that even travel brands and cruise companies are jumping on the trend, with more travelers looking for trips that feel meant to be instead of just pretty beaches. So whether you fully believe in astrology or not, it does make choosing your next holiday sound way more exciting than just sorting through cheap flights.
1: Wow. Where's my Venus line? I'm interested.
3: I'm more interested if you can find Uranus.
1: Okay.
2: Article is up on our Facebook page with some links if you're interested in astrocartography.
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3: Weatherman is predicting thunderstorms. I was hoping for dry weather, but in the words of my wife when she's got a headache, not today, baby. 27 degrees, the current temperature.
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2: On the BKE towards the PIE right after Mandai Road, look out for an accident. Also, if you're around the Alexandra Road, AYE Slip Road near Depot Road, look out for those traffic lights because they seem to be faulty. Other than that, it's the usual heavy traffic building up across the highways. Wherever you are this morning, stay safe.
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2: 96% of homes in the U.S. have one of these. What is it?
3: 96%?
2: 96% of homes in the U.S. have one of these. I think...
3: Do we have them here?
2: I would think here in Singapore, maybe 80%.
4: Wow.
2: But 96% of homes in the U.S. have one of these. What is it? Shalini Susan.
0: An air fryer.
2: Good, yes. But not the answer I'm looking for. Angel?
3: A dishwasher.
4: Oh, I was going to say that.
2: Good guess as well, but not the answer I'm looking for. Tim?
4: Clothes dryer.
2: Clothes dryer. Also a good guess, but not the answer I'm looking for.
3: What is it then?
2: 96% of homes in the U.S. have one of these, and I'm sure all of you will agree. A bottle of ketchup.
4: Ketchup?
3: Oh my gosh, I was thinking something bigger, like an appliance.
2: Who's asking you
3: or
2: to
3: something.
2: Think a little bit bigger?
3: Actually, because we're made to think bigger.
4: I'm surprised. Here in Singapore,
2: you can think small.
4: I have not seen a bottle of ketchup in anyone's house in a long time. It's always chili ketchup. Sauce.
2: I have Maggie chili sauce. Mine is Heinz. Tomato ketchup.
4: Okay.
3: Mine is the Heinz ketchup.
2: Yeah, everyone has to have a bottle of ketchup.
3: Yeah, ketchup. I'm not a fan of ketchup, but
4: I don't have.
2: I love ketchup.
4: I don't have. Like, if you cannot handle chili sauce, don't come to my house.
2: Okay, but the U.S., you understand, right?
3: Yeah, yes. of course, with your fries.
2: Okay,
3: and
2: maybe
3: everything.
2: Here in Singapore, not ketchup, chili sauce.
3: Maybe not 80%, in Singapore. Yeah,
2: okay,
3: a lot less.
2: Okay. All right, there you go.
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11: We've been hearing so many inspiring stories from Singaporeans about their favorite Australian memories. Here's Ashik.
12: A nerve-wracking drive to the breathtaking Blue Mountains for a surprise proposal. I was frantically trying to remember the route, but thankfully, she said yes.
11: And here's Zoya.
13: Watching my toddler's favorite books come to life as he picked apples and rode a tractor in Perth. Sharing fresh juice from his very own harvest was pure magic.
11: Inspiring! Hey, you should really start planning a holiday down under soon. Come and say good day from Tourism Australia.
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